fuck is this? Hit me on the gram at 6, saying Jada Grace trying to diss. What? 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So what's one more? Just add it.

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Another one

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1: 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Let's have a good time.
0: 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I think I might.

Yeah, yeah. 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I'd rather be famous instead. I let all that get to my head. I

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I'm a two-time. You ain't knew I'd win. Throw a shot like you tryna have a foot fight. Then all my ops waiting for me to be you. I bet. Said I got drive. I don't need a car. Money really all that we fiending for. I'm doing things they ain't seen before. Bands ain't dumb, but extremists are. I'm a demon lord. Fall off what? I ain't seen the horse. Called your bluff. Better cite the source. Fame ain't something that I need no more. Yeah. Cause trick. I said what I said. I'd rather be famous instead. I let all that get to my head. I don't care. I paint the town red.

said, hey, girl with one eye, get your filthy fingers out of my pie. I said,

everyone at the speed like everyone at the speed like everyone at the speed like everyone at the speed like everyone at the speed like everyone at the speed like everyone at the speed like everyone at the speed like everyone at the speed like everyone at the speed like everyone at the speed like everyone at the speed like everyone at the speed like everyone at the speed like everyone at the speed like everyone at the speed like everyone at the speed like everyone at the speed like everyone at the speed like everyone at the speed like everyone at the speed like everyone at the speed like everyone at the speed like everyone at the speed like everyone at the speed like everyone at the speed like everyone at the speed like everyone at the speed like everyone at the speed like everyone at the speed like everyone at the speed like everyone at the speed like everyone at the speed like everyone at the speed like everyone at the speed like everyone at the speed like everyone at the speed like everyone at the speed like everyone at the speed like everyone at the speed like everyone at the speed like everyone at the speed like everyone at the speed like everyone at the speed like everyone at the speed like everyone at the speed like everyone at the speed like everyone at the speed like everyone at the speed like everyone at the speed like everyone at the speed like